96.9, coming to you live from the Kintech Studios. What's going on? My name's Kevin Hazen for Jason Manning. And for most students, it was back to school today. How was your kids' first day? Were they excited? Were they happy to catch up with their friends again? Or maybe they're a bit like this song, happy to get out of there. They missed summer vacation and good riddance. At least until tomorrow morning. It's Green Day on Jack.

0: Ross Stewart on Jack 96.9.
1: What's going on? My name's Kevin Hayes and for Jason Manning this week. And it was bound to happen eventually. Science World. You know, I was shaped like a giant soccer ball for the past little bit to celebrate the FIFA World Cup. Yeah, the panels are coming down today. It's going back to normal, which, hey, I think it's pretty cool they kept it for the summer. And if you want something to remember the World Cup, I also saw this, that they dropped the price on all their official merch. 50% off now. So if you missed out on buying a t-shirt, they were originally $60, I learned. They're now $30 on the official FIFA website, which I don't know if I'd consider a great deal, but it's a better deal. They got scarves. They got hoodies. You can go check it out.

0: Jack Traffic.
1: Some of the latest issues on your roads. North Van, Highway 1 southbound as you approach the Ironworkers. That is slow going. Highway 1 southbound. Continuing, we got a collision right around 1st Ave. We've been dealing with that for the past hour, actually. Oak Street northbound. As you approach 52nd Ave, we got a collision. And in Burnaby, Imperial Street at Burlington Avenue, there is an issue. And Canada Way at Kensington Avenue, we got a collision as well. If you want to add to the traffic list, you can text in at 969-007. 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

Bananarama, Cruel Summer. 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How would you like to win $1,000 a day? 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That jackpot does carry over to the next day as well. So, you know, who knows how high this jackpot could grow? That kicks off on Monday. Details at jack969.com.

Donna, Express Yourself. It's on Jack 96.9. Did you happen to check out P&E over the long weekend? Attendance numbers, they're up at least. 642,000 people passed through the gates, which is the best showing since post-COVID. Still not beating our record back in 2019. So it's still 100,000 people less, but still, it's growing in the right direction. Hope you had a good time if you happen to check it out. Sheryl Crow, if it makes you happy, it's on Jack.

Summer of 69. It's on Jack 96.9. My name's Kevin Hayes, covering for Jason Manning this week. That is it for me. You enjoy the rest of your evening. Make sure you're listening to Christine Frazier tomorrow morning. Another chance for you to win Weezer tickets. They got a suite, so you can join them at the show at Rogers Arena September 12th. So make sure you're listening to them weekday mornings from 6 to 10. Leaving you with Wham! Wake Me Up Before You Go-Go. It's on Jack.

0: Jack Traffic.
1: Highway 1, both northbound and southbound, it is slow moving as you try to cross the Ironworkers. We got a collision around Kensington Avenue. It's definitely slowing things down in both directions, and that is approaching Highway 1 in Burnaby. We got an issue Imperial Streets at Burlington Avenue. You spot something else, add to the traffic list by texting it at 969-007. 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
4: 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A great lineup, including Smash Mouth, Big Wreck, Tom Cochran, and more. Weezer plays Rogers Arena on the 12th. The B-52s and Devo play Rogers Arena on the 27th. And if you're into bands that ended 40, 54, 40 are at the Commodore Ballroom on October 9th and 10th. And then UB-40, they're at the Commodore Ballroom on October 18th. IB-40 as well, but that's more of a sad fact than a band name.
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1: 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He was dropping raw chicken. 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
0: Jack Mornings with Christy and Fraser.
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15: Sorry I'm late.
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15: Thanks. Hey, Vancouver. Sarush again from Call Mall. Sorry if I'm rushed. A customer called right as I was on my way to record. It's a water heater problem, and nobody wants to be stuck with that. So before I came here, I did what my mom always says. If you don't know, call Mall. She hates that voice. So I called Mall. You know, my dad. Ah, look, he's already got it fixed. Like my mom says, if you don't know, call Mall.ca.
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3: Barnside Harvest Festival is on from the 11th through to the 13th. 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The B-52s and Devo play Rogers Arena on the 27th. And if you're into bands that ended 40, 54, 40 are at the Commodore Ballroom on October 9th and 10th. And then UB-40, they're at the Commodore Ballroom on October 18th. IB-40 as well, but that's more of a sad fact than a band name.
0: Jack into Vancouver. 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
1: 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It's going to be King Charles on it now. It is a vertical bill, so Charles will be lying down in your wallet. 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Would it kill you to smile in this photo?
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10: Sorry I'm late.
11: We've got plenty of time.
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0: Oh, sorry if I'm rushed. A customer called right as I was on my way to record. It's a water heater problem, and nobody wants to be stuck with that. So before I came here, I did what my mom always says. If you don't know, call Mo. She hates that voice. So I called Mo, you know, my dad. Ah, look, he's already got it fixed. Like my mom says, if you don't know, call Mo.ca.
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1: 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And watch how you play. 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And so we're running just as fast as we can.

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2: 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The West End Community Cleanup and Barbecue is Saturday from 10 to 12:30. 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
5: Barnside Harvest Festival is on from the 11th through to the 13th. 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And if you're into bands that ended 40, 54, 40 are at the Commodore Ballroom on October 9th and 10th. And then UB-40, they're at the Commodore Ballroom on October 18th. IB-40 as well, but that's more of a sad fact than a band name.
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2: 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The West End Community Cleanup and Barbecue is Saturday from 10 to 12:30. 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Then enjoy some barbecue as a thank you. 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

0: Good morning, Jag 96.9. This is Christy and Fraser. Happy, I guess, it's first day of school for a lot of kids today, too. My niece goes today.
1: Oh, really?
0: And I found out a girl on my hockey team last night, her kid goes next week.
1: What? What is this confusion?
0: Life's
1: confusing enough as it is. Why are we doing this to the kids and switching them out on different days? Everybody should go back same day.
0: It's staggered now.
1: Oh, I see. Staggered.
0: Right?
1: Just like me.
0: Yeah, exactly.
1: Yeah.
0: Hey, by the way, if you are cleaning house, doing a little fall cleaning, if you notice influx of spiders, don't worry, they're looking for love. You're gonna notice big upswing on spiders in your home, specifically in the bathtub.
1: Okay, why are they coming
0: corners.
1: Around? Why are they coming around me if they're looking for love?
0: They're looking for love.
1: Okay.
0: I don't know. They're not looking for you. They're looking to maybe eat some bugs and also looking for a mate.
1: Okay.

0: Aren't there some spiders that they mate and then they die right afterward?
1: I thought that was black widow.
0: Well, black widows will try to kill, female black widows try to kill their partner after. And sometimes the male spider will escape. But I know that there are some spiders who literally, right, just when they get that release, basically it's like their last act of life, and then it's like, bloop, down they go.
1: I gotta say, you know, you guys have had a really good run, but not when you're a male spider. It really sucks for you. Some males dance. Yeah. They like dance with their front legs and open their mouths, mm-hmm, to attract their partner. They have to bring gifts. Mm-hmm. No wonder you guys get mad at women. You gotta bring gifts, like wrapping up a tasty snack in silk.
0: Maybe it's about time somebody started speaking up for the male spiders here, so that they could get themselves a little bit of a break.
1: Male spiders basically go on a first date knowing it could be their last. So it's called sexual cannibalism. All right. So there you go. Happy spider season, everybody.

0: Jack 96.9, hope you're having a sweet morning so far. It looks like it's going to be another beautiful day for us. We're going to get well over 20, and it's going to be sunny.
1: Beautiful. $1,000 phone call. Christine Fraser's $1,000 phone call starts on Monday, where you can win $1,000 every day just for calling us back when you hear your name. Well, first you have to text when you hear the keyword the previous day, all through the day. But then if you hear your name in the morning with us, call us back. We send you $1,000.
0: We start the keywords on Monday. The first $1,000 will be up on Tuesday. Again, we say your name. You call us back. Ever since we started talking about this new contest, I don't know, 80s and 90s. Remember the party line? Like, pick up the phone. Do you remember that?
1: Oh, yeah.
0: Yeah.
2: Have a really good time.
3: Pick up the phone.
2: You call me. Pick up the phone.
0: It gets stuck in my head. And my neighbor was my age, and she was naughty. She got in lots of trouble, but she was using the party line, and she got in trouble talking to older guys and got...

0: grounded.
1: Well, they claim it's free in the ad, but it's not. It's not free. It's really expensive.
2: No, and you could at their party, like you could talk to like, you know, 9 different people in 9 different households, and that's what people did if you were lonely on the weekends.
1: And it's funny because all of these people who were waiting lonely just for you to pick up the phone and call them were so good looking and cool.
2: Oh yeah.
1: But they were just lying around on a Saturday night with nothing to do except for get a phone call from you.
2: Do you remember Evangeline Lilly, the actress from Lost?
1: Yeah.
2: She's actually in one of the commercials from this, and I'm pretty sure they just used underage girls.
1: Oh, for real?
2: Yeah. Well, they were like, young looking. Look at my friend. She was like, I'm 14. It's like, well, I'm 28. It's okay.
1: She said, that's creepy.
2: Ah, the 80s. Yeah, I know. Right?
1: Yeah.
2: Different times.
1: We will pick up the phone when you call us back with the $1,000 phone call, but, you know.
2: Yeah. But you got to say it. Yeah. Pick up the phone. New rule.

0: Jack Traffic.
1: We do have a collision here on Highway 91. This is southbound. Southbound, right on Anacis Island, this has happened. It's not causing a big backup at the moment, but it could get that way as the morning goes on here. Now, if you're northbound on Highway 91, really heavy volume around 72nd Avenue, also getting onto 91 from 72nd Avenue, very heavy. Westbound Maryhill Bypass leading up to Broadway's

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1: We've got a high over 20 today. If you are inland, it's going to be near like 27. Beautiful day. Lots of sunshine coming our way. It's a clear morning. It's 13 in Vancouver.
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0: Hey, all right. 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Now Wednesdays, because there's a game tonight and the occasional Saturday and some Fridays here for the next 6 months because the NFL regular season begins today. Now they want your Wednesdays. So, it's a...
1: Yay!
0: It's a rematch of the Super Bowl from last year, Seattle and New England tonight. And I can tell you, you're excited.
1: I mean, yep. I play fantasy football, so we have something to talk about for the next few months. But no, I don't care.
0: Yeah,
1: no. I don't care.
0: Okay.
1: How many fantasy football leagues are you in this year?
0: Just three. It just... Is that a... You think adjust in that situation is maybe not the right word?
1: No.
0: You know, hey, I'm the general manager of three semi-successful fantasy football clubs. And it takes all my attention from September.

0: till February. So,
1: you know, it's so funny, and maybe somebody can empathize with me on this, but the amount of effort you put into managing fake football teams and sort of other lacking things in life, it's funny. It's like the dedicate, if you just put a little bit, I'm not mad at you for being busy Wednesday, Saturday, Sunday, Monday. 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
0: You're kind of happy I am distracted.
1: You know what I mean?
0: Gives them something to do.
1: But then after like month two, I'm kind of like, okay, all right.
0: But it's nice of you, though, to join in my league. Anything you do just to please your partner, like Christy with football, when I wake

0: 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What do you lose your partner to? A hobby, fantasy football?
1: What
0: does
1: your
0: partner choose to spend an unreasonable amount of time on instead of you?
1: I feel attacked right now. The NFL season starts tonight, you guys.
0: Yes,
1: so
0: And it's Wednesday. Like, when did they add? You can't keep adding days, you know?
1: They pepper in the occasional Wednesday over history, and because they're just like, you know, we haven't consumed enough of your personal time and time away from your family yet, so we'll also take your Wednesdays.
0: See, I don't find, I tease you about fantasy football and watching football, but I don't really care. My girlfriend, on the other hand, had a baby a couple years ago, and her husband's on the same level as you when it comes to being obsessed with football, fantasy football watching. Uh-huh. And he kind of treated, like, you know, Sundays, Mondays, Thursdays, like a full-time job, and was like, oh, I can't do anything with a baby. So she was irritated. I can understand that.
1: Yeah.
0: Do you know what I mean? If you have other responsibilities, you don't really have any.
1: Well.
0: You don't really have any more responsibilities except for yourself.
1: There you go. Oh, here's Mike. Mike gets it. Mike's in four leagues and a commissioner in the other. He says, my wife hates it, but I win money every year, so take that, baby.
0: I guess, you know, you said if you're going to win the big league, there's a vacation in our future. So I guess I got to keep my yap shut.
1: That's right.
0: To go on that vacation.
1: text from Maxine. She says, you know, this makes me think of golf season. As soon as golf season rolls around, I lose my husband for months.
0: Well, here it could be all year.
1: Yeah, exactly. Evenings all the time. He's like, I'm going to golf. Oh, Chad. Text here from Chad and Burnaby says, I lost my wife to the Lindsay Clancy trial.
0: Oh, yeah. And you might be gearing up for round two of that one.
1: Really? You were obsessed with that Lindsay Clancy trial. You kept bringing it up. Like, just in the middle, we'd be talking about something else, and suddenly you'd start talking about the Lindsay Clancy trial.
0: Mm-hmm.
1: I lost my wife to that one, too.
0: Yeah.
1: I'm with you, Chad.
0: Yeah, but you never complained about it. You're just a lot of like, yes.
1: Time away. Time by myself, which is what you should be embracing during football season. You should be happy. I'm distracted, not being annoying.
0: I haven't actually complained once.
1: Yeah. All right. What is that thing you'll lose your partner to? 969007.

0: Jack traffic.
1: Well, big time slowdown coming out of Abbotsford here. Westbound Highway 1. Looks like we have a crash right in the construction zone right after Mount Lehman. So thanks to Wendy who called in. Wendy's been trying to just get on the highway for 20 minutes here. So back to beyond Clearbrook Road because of this accident. Highway 91 northbound as you're on your way to the Alex Fraser Bridge. You know what? My mistake. This is actually on Highway 17, just as you pass under the bridge. My apologies. And we have a second one along Highway 17. So you are backed up on westbound Highway 17 for a stretch before it passes under the Alex Fraser. And then we have an incident just before the Alex Fraser. If you're on southbound 91, not a big backup at the moment. Could turn into it. Any traffic information? 969-007. Please pass it along. Your BC Lions. The push to the playoff continues. 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
2: We have got a high well over 20. It was super nice and warm yesterday. It's going to be like near 27 if you are inland. Gorgeous day. Right now, it's clear. It's 13 in Vancouver.
1: Okay, Taz. Taz says, I lose my partner to Candy Crush every day. My partner plays more Candy Crush than does anything else. Definitely more than spending time with me.
2: Yeah.
1: That's the thing, and I think that's
2: Do you want us to phone them? Do you want us to handle this?
1: Yeah, we could make a phone call here.
2: We could do a lifeline, phone your spouse.
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0: Jack 96.9, this is Christy and Fraser. Hope you're having a sweet morning. It's beauty of a day. We're going to get up to like 27 if you are inland. Ooh, just gorgeous.
1: Fantastic.
0: Beautiful day. Lose your partner to golf. Beautiful day. Hey, pickleball if you want.
1: Today you're losing your partner to football, to fantasy football perhaps, as the NFL season starts tonight. And I know a lot of people I know are just like all in on it, like fully.
0: Well, Garrett said that Garrett's a part of a rock and roll choir. Wow. So he actually goes to practice and they perform. And Garen said the rock choir has taken a lot of time away from the house for me. Yeah, yeah. But in my defense, my wife, Krista, sent me to rock choir. So maybe she's just trying to get rid of me.
1: There you go. That's it.
0: There it is.
1: She probably just loves that beautiful singing voice you have.
0: And you know what? You could go and watch football. What do you got? 4 or 5 days a week of football now? But just leave the house. Yeah. You just got to move from the couch.
1: Yeah.
0: Do you know what I mean?
1: Yeah.
0: Freshen it up a bit.
1: Nah. Edwin says, I always lose my wife when a new book comes out, especially from Freda McFadden. She's just gone in her own world. She won't pay attention to me until she's done with the book. If there's a new Freda McFadden book, I'm out.
0: You know what would help? Just standing around her while she's into the book and sighing deeply.
1: Hey, what do you lose your partner to, MJ?
2: Hunting and fishing.
0: Ooh.
1: When does it begin? How long do you lose them for?
2: At least 3 months, sometimes even more because of when duck and goose season opens up in the spring.

0: Eat home and fish. I provide. I bring meat for the family.
1: Yes, yes. He's a major hunter-gatherer type personality. So there are perks to it. It's not, you know, just wasted time. But, yeah, you know, there is also the, all of a sudden you've got this, the, you know, deer head looking at you at some point on
2: exactly.
1: an island.
3: Fair enough.
2: Yeah, totally. Yeah. I would want him to do a little more gathering. Like, you know, it'd be nice if you brought home some berries sometimes.

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1: Ooh, yes. It's going to be a great show. We got great view of the stage from our special box as well. So if you want to play Last One Standing, I know that sounded weird.
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20: 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So there's three great bands, Weezer, Shins, and Silver Sun Pickups will all be playing. 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
1: All right, playing Last One Standing and a chance at winning a spot in the Jack Suite this Saturday for Weezer. We've got Rich in Vancouver, Sean is in Maple Ridge, Pat is in Abbotsford, and Iggy is in our pole position from North Van. So if everyone gets their questions wrong, well, Iggy just gets the spot in Fraser's special box.
2: There you go. Very special. Very cozy.
1: I mean, you made it seem very special.
2: It is going to be. It's just rapid-fire trivia. Each of our players gets a question. You keep playing the game until you get a question wrong. Once you get one wrong, you're gone. 3 seconds to answer your question. You got to beat the buzzer here as well. Let's get to it with Rich. Good day, Rich.
3: Hello.
2: Hey, Rich, what do you call animals that eat both plants and meat? What do you call animals that eat both plants and meat?
3: Omnivore.
1: Okay, so that's a point for your friend in the car.
2: Yeah.
1: Congratulations.
2: He's got some help.
1: Hang
2: there.
1: Tight. Okay, Sean, you're up.
2: Hey, Sean, which famous physicist developed the theory of relativity?
1: Oh, sorry, Sean.
2: It was good old Albert Einstein. Mm-hmm. Good old Einstein. Mm-hmm. Hey, Einstein.
1: Hi, Pat. How are you?
4: I'm good, thank you.
1: Good.
4: How are you?
1: I'm good, thanks.
2: Hey, Pat, name the band that in 2014 angered many when they released their new album, Songs of Innocence, at no cost to every single Apple's iTunes customer. Who was the band?
4: Not a clue.
1: Oh, me. No, but, you know.
2: Not a clue does rhyme with U2.
1: Yeah, but, it was U2.
2: Yeah. Do you remember they gave their album to everybody? It was just uploaded on your iTunes automatically, and people were like, "Free stuff! How dare you!"
1: That kind of changed the way a lot of people felt about. I mean, I love U2. I think they're an incredible band, I didn't appreciate that.
2: Yeah, I did.
1: Well, we're down to two. Iggy, you are up. You need this right, or Rich is getting the tickets. Rich's friend is going to get the tickets.
2: All right, man. Hey, which pro sports Hall of Fame is in Canton, Ohio, Iggy?
3: Baseball.
1: Oh, man.
2: Shoot, man. Confident with the answer. It's actually football. NFL season starts tonight. Oh. The Major League Baseball Hall of Fame is in Cooperstown, New York. But the football Hall of Fame.
1: Well, you didn't win. Your friend did. Put your friend on, Rich.
3: Oh, he's right here.
1: Hey, Rich.
3: Oh, he's shy now.
1: Oh, come on. Are you going to bring him to the concert, though, right?
2: Only fair.
1: You got to bring him to the concert. I mean.
3: He's taking the girl.
2: Right on, Rich. Hey, let's see if your friend can answer this question, Rich. How many keys does a classic piano have?
5: How many keys does a classic piano have? Oh, I got to say, at least 52.
2: You know what? At least the answer would be more. 88. There's 88 keys on a piano, you guys.
5: Oh, 88.
2: Yeah, so now
1: well,
2: you know.
1: Congratulations. I'm not sure who's joining us in the Jack Suite for Weezer, but one of you will be joining us, and one of you... Names aren't named, is the last one standing. Congratulations, right. Rich. We'll have more passes to give away tomorrow and on Friday for you as well to join us in the Jack Suite.

0: Jack Traffic.
1: I still have a collision southbound on Highway 91 on the Alex Fraser. Not really busy because of it, though, because everybody's going the other way. A little slow through the Queensboro Connector at the moment, leading up to the Queensboro Bridge. You're much better. Highway 1 westbound out of Abbotsford, looking much better. The accident's been cleared away, but you still have a fairly significant slowdown for a stretch leading up to Clearbrook Road. Right after the Portman Bridge, slow down for a short stretch. A little bit slow as you lead up to Willingdon, and then you're slow going from first until you get to the Ironworkers. But everything else is moving along well. If we've missed traffic, please pass it along, 969-007. 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
2: We have got a high over 20. 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It got really warm yesterday. Right now it is 13 in Vancouver.
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1: Barnside Harvest Festival is on from the 11th through to the 13th. 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
0: Anybody else having a hard time getting the kids out of bed to head back to school after a summer of sleeping in and now, you know, the habits have changed? That's got to be one of the hardest parts. I'm trying to help my daughter, to be honest.
19: Mm-hmm.
0: My two grandsons are not falling into a routine again. Like, they've been back, they're in Alberta, so they've been back to school for a week.
19: Right.
0: So it's a week and a bit, and they still are not getting up in the morning. She says, Dad, what am I going to do? What do I do to get these kids up? And I said, well, why don't you do what Grandpa did when I was a kid and just let the lawnmower ride outside the window until they have to get up. That's what my dad used to do. He'd go start up the lawnmower and just let it run outside the window until I was like, oh, I guess I got to get up. I'm going to have to listen to that all day.
19: Okay, that was maybe the odd Saturday. But tell everyone how your mother got you up for school. Because honestly, you special prince of an angel boy.
0: Don't embarrass me. This is embarrassing.
19: Sweet.
0: She would come in and she would crack the... Dad would make noise. Mom would just open the door a bit and she'd go, lazy bones, sleeping in the sun. Time for you to get your day's work done. And she'd wake me up with this little song.
19: That is so sweet. So why don't you suggest...

0: your daughter to gently open the door and do a soft ballad to the boys. Because see that, if that works.
1: Because that didn't work as effectively as the lawnmower did.
0: You know what could work? getting Slayer raining blood at full blast for those young men and them out of bed.
1: Maybe so.
0: See, in my house, my mom just had to like shake the cereal box and we all just came down like dogs. Yeah. Like, we're like, oh, we're ready to eat. Like food. Yeah. We were food motivated. Yeah. You know? Like
1: Anybody have any advice on how I can tell my daughter to help get those boys out of bed or anything that maybe you know your parents did to you when you were of that school age? Maybe you got something that's working now.
0: Doesn't
1: anybody
0: just yell like the old school, like my dad in the 90s? Get up! Get up! That'll work.
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0: Jack.
1: Why are there so many other cars on the road? We're trying to get to work. What are all of you doing?
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0: Jack 96.9, this is Christy and Fraser in the Kintech studio. Hope you're having a great one. If it is your first day back to school, because I feel like it's going to be staggered over the next couple weeks from what I've learned from my friends' kids, have a great first day.
1: Have a great first day, and hopefully you can get your kids out of bed. I know that I was asking for some advice that could help my daughter, because my two grandsons have just got all off schedule. They've been back in school in Alberta for 10 days now, and they just can't get out of bed. Anyway, who wants to get up and go to school? I get it, but you got to do it. So I'm trying to find some suggestions on ways you can.
0: Well, a lot of the suggestions, it's funny. You know, times have changed. I think that's fair to say. Scott texted in and said, when I was a kid and I wouldn't get out of bed, my dad would come in, rip the covers off of my bed, and if that still didn't work, he would then grab the side of my bed and tilt it up until I fell out of bed.
1: Doesn't leave you much choice. You kind of got to get up at that point, don't you, Scott?
0: Oh, that's funny. I like that. Dustin texted and said, my parents, well, my dad, lights on first, windows open. Then we got a warning. Come back with a spray bottle, squirt in the head. I'm the oldest of three. Me and my brother shared a room, and my youngest was his sister. Then sometimes if we didn't get up, dad would dump a bucket of water on us. This was the late 90s, early 2000s. I mean, that's what you did.
1: Yeah. You dumped a bucket of water on your kids. Honestly, I think that was the most commonly used method, the dumping a bucket of water. Rich, good morning. Hey.
2: My mom used to wake me up to go to school by getting an ice-cold face cloth, soaking wet face cloth, and shoving it up my back.
3: Hey, Rich, I know somebody who used to get woken up with a cold bucket of water in the face, so...
2: A long time ago, I went to Vegas with an old friend of mine and an ex of mine. The next morning, the bucket of ice, there was still a little bit of chunks of ice in there. It was still wet. So I got her to pull down the sheets, and I tossed a bucket of ice on him.
1: That'll do it.
4: 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Jack Mornings with Christy and Fraser.

0: Jack traffic.
1: Well, northbound 99 here. If you're passing over Highway 17A there, it's just slow for a long stretch. We've got really slow moving traffic. And then also very slow on the 99 northbound from Westminster to Bridgeport. This is all volume related here. We still do have this incident on southbound Highway 91 here. I guess it's eastbound Highway 91, right up to Cliveden, excuse me. Both directions in the same spot. We've got an accident if you're going eastbound, but it's just very slow as you approach Cliveden from both directions due to just a ton of volume here this morning. Highway 1 westbound, Portman Bridge is slow leading up to Brunette, very slow from 1st to the Iron Workers. Again, all volume related in those spots. Your BC Lions, the push to the playoffs continues. Tickets start at only $19. For more info, visit BC Lions. Let us know if you've missed any traffic. 969-007.
2: Beauty of the day. It's going to be sunny. Well over 20, up to 27 if you are inland right now. It is 13, and it's pretty nice in Vancouver.
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0: Jack 96.9, this is Christy and Fraser in the Kintech studio. Are you excited about Girl Guide cookie season? Yes.
1: Yes.
0: Well, guess what? They're launching for the 2027 cookie season for the Girl Scouts. Dog Pal dog cookies. Soft-baked blueberry muffin flavored treats. I'm hoping that they come to Canada. Right now, it's just in America.
1: Oh, okay.
0: But I'm sure. How could they not? How could they not?
1: This is a real smart pivot by the sellers of Girl Guide cookies, because these days, usually the pets eat more treats than the people.
0: Mm-hmm.
1: And also, you know, like, yeah, the cookies,

0: to my left, and the woman that makes these popsicles makes dog popsicles. For real. And they're in shape of a little dog bone, and they have like blueberries in them. Yeah. You could eat them if you're human.
1: Yeah.
0: Like peanut butter blueberry popsicle. Like, are you kidding me?
1: Yeah. Dogs of the old days don't know how good dogs of these days have it. Because dogs of these days get treated better than the family. Yeah. They eat better food. They get more snacks. They have fancier things than you have for your children and for your own home. And now, thankfully, they're getting their own Girl Guide cookies.
0: What do you mean as I push my bulldog and his stroller to the pub so he can get his doggy menu broth that's heated up with beef chunks?
1: Little buddy needs a night out, too.

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1: Wouldn't you like to have $1,000 in your pocket, mm-hmm. just like not there 1 minute, and then, whoa, look at that, I got $1,000. Wouldn't that be great?
0: We're going to make it so easy for you to win $1,000 every single weekday with Christy and Fraser's $1,000 phone call. You really just need to know how to call someone.
1: That's it.
0: That's it. And that someone is us, by the way.
1: So what we'll do is, starting on Monday, we'll ask you to text in keywords every hour. And then Tuesday morning, we will select a name. We will yell it out. And then you have to call us back. And if you call us back right away, we give you $1,000.
0: There is a small window you have to call us back in.
1: Yeah.
0: And if you don't call us back within that window, you won't get the money. However, the money will roll into the next day.
1: That's right. So it's not like the money just poof goes away. And then the next day, hypothetically, if this happens, we'd give away $2,000 and so on and so forth. So lots of money to be won. Christy and Fraser's $1,000 phone call. It starts on Monday.

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3: Do you guys think you are allowed to stand in a parking spot to save it for the vehicle? Are you allowed to jump out of your car? Envision this. You're at Costco. You see a spot. You're like, oh, okay, drive around. I'll get out of the car and go stand in the spot. Are you allowed to do this like the woman in Richmond 2 days ago?
4: Oh, yeah.
3: Over by the mall.
4: Oh, yeah.
3: Who stood in a spot, actually, that you could have fit two people in.
4: Uh-huh.
3: And she stood in the spot, and a guy started backing in, and she slapped his car. Mm-hmm. And pretended to be on her phone, and she was like, my kids are coming around. Mm-hmm. I'm not moving from the spot. I'm standing here. Mm-hmm. And she would not budge. They got in a fight, and then he posted the video.
4: Of course he did.
3: Online.
4: And now, everybody's got an opinion on it. This is incredibly ignorant and rude to hold a spot. It's a parking spot. It's not a standing spot. It's meant to be parked in. So once the first car comes, then the car could park. But until it's a car, doesn't count.
3: Well, my sister-in-law actually texted me yesterday after I posted the video up on our Facebook page, Christy and Fraser. If you want to see the actual video of this all go down, it's she said, I didn't know you couldn't stand in a spot. I thought you could stand in a spot and save it.
4: Yeah, not everybody agrees. Some think that this is okay. And it's good to know that some people just think they're doing the right thing.
3: Well, what do you guys think? You can call us. You can text us 969-007. Do you think it's okay?
4: Yeah.
3: To stand in a spot.
4: The internet says it is generally considered unfair, rude, and against unwritten parking lot etiquette to stand in a parking spot to hold it. It's unwritten.
3: Right. Really?
4: Yeah. So I guess it's unwritten.
3: Haven't we all kind of been there, though? We've been like, you know what? I'm going to stand here and hold this. Come on.
4: Listen. Sometimes, you know, malls around Christmas time.
3: Oh.
4: Like, parking lots get busy and crazy, man. Those spots are primo. So sometimes you got to do what you got to do to survive. 969-007.

0: Jack 96.9, this is Christy and Fraser. You mind just standing in that spot and holding it for me? I'll be done in about an hour and a half.
1: I'd be so embarrassed to do this. Whose side are you on in this situation? It's a video that's gone viral. Mm-hmm. Happened outside Aberdeen Mall in Richmond earlier in the week where a woman was holding a spot. It was a street parking spot, mm-hmm. and she wouldn't let this guy back into it. In fact, he even touched his vehicle, and then there was a verbal altercation, mm-hmm. leaving us all asking, is it okay to hold a spot for a car? If you're just a human being. By the way, this mall has a ton of free parking inside.
0: Well, Brian just texted in and said, I saw the video you guys shared about the woman in the spot. That's Aberdeen, and it has free parking inside the parkade. So, I mean, you didn't even need to stand in a spot.
1: Right, there you go. So, whose side are you on? Do you think it's okay to hold a spot? My initial reaction is no, but you said you've been talking to some people who think, yeah, that's perfectly fine.
0: Yeah, totally. You know, Andrew said, funny story, my brother was over from England, and we were sent out to do the Christmas grocery shopping, so very busy. I always reverse into a parking spot. I position my car to reverse into the spot. This woman shot into the spot, parked. My brother got out and said, I'm going to ask her to move. She was super rude. He just responded, your tires are going to be flat when you come out if you don't move your car. So she moved her car.
1: Yeah.
0: And guess who we bumped into? Obviously. Every aisle. Of course you did.
1: Obviously.
0: You know what? She would have been able to tell you were backing in that spot, and that's just rude. That's like a steel make. No, that's a fried green tomatoes move when she's like, you know.
1: Yeah.
0: Yeah.
1: Yeah. Well, I'm older and have better insurance.
0: Exactly.
1: Yeah.
0: Yes.
1: It's sort of like a... Yeah, I like the idea. So parking lot stuff, well, this is mm-hmm. this is anonymous. You're more than welcome to be anonymous, you know, talking about being embarrassed and controlling in parking lots.
2: One of our friends works at Costco, mm-hmm. and she had to take me out into the parking lot this one time. And all of a sudden, she, like, turned into a sergeant major, like, she owned the parking lot. And we went walking out there, and cars would come by, and she'd put her hand up, like, commanding them to stop. And I was embarrassed. I wanted to walk the other way. It was like she was like the queen of Costco.
1: I get that. I'd be so embarrassed too. This is why I couldn't do it, even though I know sometimes it's hard to find a spot. You'd do anything to get a parking spot, like anything. But too embarrassing.
0: I just got to say, absolutely no one's on this woman's side. Derek said, oh, what a Karen. With the parking spot, right?
1: Okay.
0: David said, totally on the motorist side. It's just entitlement or standing there trying to hold this spot. I mean, it's so embarrassing when you see these videos all over. You know what I mean? You really need to check yourself. You need to be like, okay, everyone's got a video camera on their phone now. So if someone's going to video me behaving like a buffoon,
1: yes,
0: exactly. It's going to be online.
1: Exactly.
0: Do I want this to be online?
1: We should just all say that over and over again. Do I want to be ridiculed online today? If the answer is no, then don't do stuff like this.
0: You must be real mad if you...

0: A lot of volume through the 91A to the Queensboro Bridge. The connector is moving really slow. It's very heavy volume all the way from about 128 to the Stalawasum Bridge northbound on King George. Westbound Highway 1, you've got to slow down after 152nd. Then you're good at the Portman Bridge, but slowing down for a stretch after the Portman Bridge to Burnett. Intermittent stops along the way, but you'll be moving pretty slowly all the way from Boundary Road until you get to the Iron Workers Bridge. Again, just steady volume this morning as everybody heads back to work and heads back to real life here. 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
1: 20 is our high for today. It'll be way hotter inland. It looks like about 27. Mix of sun and clouds, 15 now in Vancouver.
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10: Well, everybody's trying to convey their feelings towards America through sign posted on our side of the border these days that did it on Ontario. And now we've posted a sign here at our border. If Americans are coming into Canada, they will see this sign here in British Columbia now. And here's what it says, according to David Eby, our premier. Welcome to British Columbia, Canada. Strong, proud, and will never be the 51st state. Sorry. That's a direct quote. So,
11: okay.
10: Yeah.
11: Sorry. I like it, but like I feel like we were too late to the party with the sign.
10: Right. Okay.
11: Do you know what I mean?
10: Yeah. Well, Ontario did their Lake Ontario sign early last week.
11: Right.
10: But we didn't necessarily have a lake beef here.
11: Yeah.
10: We just had our own personal beef that we've had. And, you know, I'd say that Dave's been really standing up. I mean, the guy put on his favorite plaid shirt for the press conference he held about this sign. So clearly the guy's elbows up. He's wearing plaid.
11: Ben texted in and said, it's like that David Eby presser came straight out of a Trailer Park Boys episode.
10: Is that right?
11: You know when you're in a fight with someone, you want to lower yourself, but don't lower yourself. I mean, we want to do it, but don't do it. Enough of that.

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1: Leave nice encouraging notes in your kid's lunch that say things like, I love you, you're the best, and your father and I are getting a divorce.

0: Jack 96.9, this is Christy and Fraser. Good morning to specifically Chip Wilson and Summer Wilson, who have announced their divorce this past week. I guess they filed for divorce in April. Okay. Collectively, they are worth $6.5 billion.
1: Wow.
0: You know, it's funny. I saw a lot of comments like, oh, I didn't have a prenup. She's going to get half. Well, she was one of like the first employees of Lululemon, I'm pretty sure, designed the pants.
1: Yeah, yeah.
0: I mean, come on.
1: She was an integral part of the company.
0: She is.
1: So, yeah. Wasn't. So.
0: Yeah, she's getting half.
1: For sure.
0: Woo!
1: Do you guys think, so.
0: I'm not celebrating divorce, but I am celebrating having a divorce and walking away with half of $6.5 billion.
1: Do you think it's, you know, because the first thing everybody thinks about is like, and yes, and divorce sucks. It's terrible they're going through this. But everybody thinks like, oh, well, this is terrible. He's got to give away half his money. But it's probably a lot easier to give half of $6.5 billion away than to give away half of nothing or half of whatever measly, we, you know, whatever we have in our bank account,
0: well,
1: right?
0: I mean, I'm sure divorce, you have a very soft landing.
1: Yeah, for sure.
0: I guess I'll take my $3 billion and survive.
1: Something tells me nobody's going to have to sell the Point Grey house to get by here.
0: No, you know, it's like assessed at $78 million, by the way. What's that guy's name that owns Amazon again?
1: Jeff Bezos.
0: Yeah, well, he got remarried, obviously, but his ex-wife, she looks very happy.
1: Oh, and you know what? She's also given all that money away. She's just like, you want money? Hey, you hard up? Let me give you some money. Let me send some money to this charity.
0: You know how much money she just put up, and Melinda Gates, too, for menopause research and funding? Like, it's insane.
1: Right on. good stuff.
0: You don't have enough money for me to divorce you. That's not happening.
1: Yeah,
0: nice try.
1: Not worth it.

0: Jack Traffic.
1: We just got heavy volume all over the lower mainland. 91 northbound from a Westminster Highway. If you're headed for the Oak Street Bridge, you're moving very slow. Same goes from the 91 to the Knight Street Bridge. Once you get to the Knight Street Bridge, you'll be on your way. And then same goes to the Oak Street Bridge. Once you get to the bridge, you're going to be fine. Getting there is the tough part. Highway 91 northbound here. You're very, very slow just from the other side. Well, as you pass over the Alex Fraser Bridge, and you're going to be heavy through the 91A on the Queensboro connector to the Queensboro Bridge. Highway 1 westbound is just crawling from Willingdon to McGill right now. Right after the Portman Bridge, you're moving fairly slow until you get to Brunette. We just got a lot of volume, but not a lot of things causing it. Just a lot of people on the road this morning. If we've missed anything, 969-007, please let us know what we've missed. Your BC Lions, the push to the playoff continues. 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
2: We have done a high of 20 today. It's going to get way, way warmer if you are inland. You're looking at highs of 27. So Mississauga Cloud right now, it's 15 in Vancouver.
0: Jack's cash cow has been sent to live on the farm.
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0: There's Tom Sell, 1011, Jack 96.9. After roughly 160 years in storage at the Smithsonian Institution, the only surviving pelt of the once was abundant woolly dog has returned home to British Columbia. It's at the UBC Museum of Anthropology.
1: Hey, I was waiting for us to get our pelt back.
0: This is the only pelt in existence of this dog, which originated in the Chilliwack area.
1: Yeah, and they used to be all over the place.
0: They used to be quite abundant, and of course, you know, we ruined it.
1: Of course, as we do.
0: Yes, we do.
1: So I can only assume that they're going to try and clone this old woolly dog.
0: Well, I'm not sure about that. Well, it's just the pelt. I don't know if there's any DNA.
1: I mean, I'm down for it, though.
0: Actually, the dog was beautiful, right? So they used to actually, like, shave it and stuff and use it for other things. Like, it's really cool.
1: Other things?
0: Like, you know, blankets.
1: Oh, so they used to
0: I'm going to have to go to the museum and read up on this.
1: Yeah. Go check out the pelt.
0: Yeah.

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0: Fraser's $1,000 phone call will start for you with the keywords on Monday.
1: Yeah, back to life, back to reality, back to slow roads and gridlock here, just all over the lower mainland. Maps is nothing but red right now. We did have an accident that just popped up right before Boundary Road on westbound Highway 1. So from well before that, from Willingdon to the Ironworkers, you are crawling along. You're so slow to the Oak Street Bridge. Same goes to the Knight Street Bridge right now. Just, we got a lot of traffic volume.

0: kids, what are you doing going back to school and stuff? You know, like, seriously, can't we just stay in summer vibes all year round?
1: Listen, everybody look out for each other out there. The roads are going to be brutal as we get back to the new normal, you know, and stuff. And the roads are just busier. And please, please, please don't stand in parking spots and hold them.
0: You know what? We can send you to the show with one message today.
1: That's it.
0: That's the message.
1: Do whatever you want, but that. Okay?

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1: If your boss schedules a meeting for 9:30, move it to 9:32 so they know how valuable your time is.

0: Jack 96.9, this is Christy and Fraser in the Kintec studio. Good morning.
1: Well, bad news for molasses producers, you guys.
0: Uh-oh. What's going on now?
1: Well, you know, last night while Trump was having a little freak out there and just, you know, blurting things out, and now they're banning things as this ongoing trade war continues. Banning, flat out, any sales of Canadian molasses.
0: Oh, really?
1: But you know what? We actually sell about $36 million worth of molasses to America every year, so.
0: You can attack our planes, but don't attack our molasses.
1: Keep your hand off our molasses.
0: How am I going to make my famous chou-fleur pie?
1: Well, no, you're fine. You can buy molasses up here from Canada. You're okay. This is just, they're just banning it from America. They're also banning any import of Canadian alcohol. That's out. We know the alcohol's been a real sticky issue for them. Motorcycles as well. And then they're going to tack up some more tariffs and higher tariffs on, I don't know, whatever, blah, blah, blah, stream of consciousness, whatever he was yattering. Probably changes his mind later this morning.
0: I like what you said yesterday, you know, after the whole AIing of the whole hockey game. Let's do it.
1: Trump AI'd himself taking Carney down in a hockey game. He made an animated picture of it.
0: It actually, and you know what's funny? Carney's jersey said Canada, but his jersey was clearly American, but said Trump. So it's very telling about. However, it was animated and he was like beating Carney with his stick. It's like, okay, well, let's take this to the ice.
1: Exactly.
0: Well, you asked, sir. Let's deliver. Let's do this. We'll host here at Rogers Arena.
1: Hey, Don, can you even skate, man? Can you lace the skates? Have you ever even tied your own shoes?
0: You know, I learned to skate on those two blades side to side. We could get him one of those things he can push around.
1: There you go. He can push himself. Yeah, exactly.
0: Actually, you know what? The more that we talk about this, the more I'm into watching this actually unfold on the ice.
1: Get a little hockey helmet for him in case he falls and hits his head. You know, this is a great idea. This is an event.
0: He's already got

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1: That was random.
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0: 9, it's Christy and Fraser. Beauty of a day, another beauty of a day. We're almost up to our high of 20, at least in Vancouver. If you are inland, I mean, you're looking at highs near 30. It is 18 right now. A little bit cloudy out there.
1: Things we learned on the show today. Well, we learned that, the NFL regular season starts tonight, so get ready to settle in for 6 months of occupation of your Thursdays, Sundays, Mondays for sure.
0: But it's Wednesday.
1: Occasional Wednesdays, occasional Saturdays. They'll even throw in a Friday here and there.
0: Oh, so. Wait, and Christmas Day.
1: Yeah, yes, for sure.
0: Why spend time with your family when football's on?
1: Right, exactly. Well, please, everybody, go to another room and sit by yourself and watch sports.
0: Don't talk to me. I'm watching football.
1: It's spider season. If you do see a more spiders around your house, mm-hmm. Well, I guess because they're all out looking for love right now. They're looking for a mate. And so they're not interested in bothering you. They're just looking for love.
0: Mm-hmm.
1: That's all. So we also learned that, you know, some spiders actually die after they mate. So, you know, not a bad way to go, I guess, right? If you got a goal, not a bad way to do it.
0: There's worse ways.
1: Yeah, I would say. Well, we learned on the show today that please don't hold a parking spot. As, you know, the internet proved here by Aberdeen Modeler in the week, someone was holding a parking spot to try and let, you know, somebody pull in and take the spot. People were like, you can't do this. Mm-hmm. It caused a big fight. We talked about it, and 9 out of 10 people think, yeah, you can't hold a parking spot. That's incredibly rude to do.
0: Mm-hmm.
1: And also, they are launching new iPhones today, new foldable iPhones. So,
0: you guys, I haven't even figured out how to, like, manage my updates on my iPhone. We don't need one that's foldable, please. Like, please don't do that to us.
1: I'd already like to launch my current iPhone into the ocean, so give me other options.
0: You know what I want? I want a BlackBerry. Bring them back.
1: You know,
0: bring them back.
1: You know what? I think we just should throw those smartphones away. Can we go back to old rotary phones? The only way you can get a hold of me is if I'm at home or at work. Other than that, I'm unavailable.
0: You know
1: what? Go back to that.
0: I want one of those because you'll never know how satisfying it feels to hang up someone unless it's on a rotary phone.
1: You never know that feeling.
0: Slurl.
1: Kids these days will never know how satisfying that is.
0: You guys have a good one. Please say hi to your dog for us.

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4: Heads up, people. All the signs are pointing to there being some extreme temperatures here in Vancouver this year. Now, whether it's air conditioning to keep you cool through the dog days of summer or a steady and consistent warmth to keep you toasty all winter, we have a Mitsubishi heat pump system for your home that is unstoppable on the hottest and coldest days of the year. 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
2: 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My wife said, "Those aren't frog size. You know that, right?" 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

Jack Sugar, turn the lights on. Coming to you live from the Kintech Studios. It's Jack 96.9. Hey, what's going on? My name's Kevin Hayes, in for Jason Manning. And it's a pretty solid day so far today. 20 right now in the lower mainland with a mix of sun and cloud. That will continue until tomorrow. 20 is going to be the daytime high, but there is a risk of rain coming up in the forecast. Friday, 40% chance. 18 is going to be the high. Then that risk of rain continuing into Saturday. Paula.

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1: Man, it's a hot one. Like 7 inches from the midday sun. Well, I hear you whisper and the words melt everyone. But you stay so cool.

Santana with Smooth. It's on Jack 96.9, and they announced new iPhones today. Like, not just ones that, okay, this one's got a better camera, bigger battery life. No, they actually announced a new one, and it folds. You get a much bigger screen when you unfold it. It looks pretty cool. And then you look at the price tag. It's going to be over $3,000 for a phone, which with how much everything is costing nowadays, it honestly, it doesn't really surprise me anymore. Supertramp, Breakfast in America. It's on Jack.

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Oh, it's a false part. It's on Jack 96.9. Hey, what's going on? My name's Kevin Azen for Jason Manning. And starting next week, Christine Fraser's $1,000 phone call. How does $1,000 a day sound? 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Then you got to be listening to Christine Fraser the following day, where they could be calling out your full name over the radio. You call them back within the first song they play. $1,000 could be yours. And if you happen to miss out, good news. That jackpot does carry over into the next day. So potentially $2,000 up for grabs. $3,000. Who knows how high it's going to climb? All the details up at jack969.com. A flock of seagulls I ran. It's on Jack.

Last Tiger, I'm still searching. It's on Jack 96.9, and this is a story I think it's fitting as we get closer and closer to the spooky month, but it's also should take it very seriously. I don't know what's going on in West Kelowna, but RCMP, they're looking for someone dressed up like the Cat in the Hat, who allegedly was chasing a girl around. And, some people are saying online, yeah, it's probably a joke, but, you know, the police have a great point. That's even though dressing up like the Cat in the Hat and chasing someone isn't technically a crime, but pursuing them in a manner that causes them to reasonably fear for their safety constitute as a criminal harassment. So hopefully RCMP, they catch this person. Because, yeah, that's not cool. That girl, she was definitely not having fun. Cyndi Lauper, it's on Jack.

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0: Tragically Hip, Boots or Hearts is on Jack 96.9. And, well, how was your kids' first day back to school yesterday? Were they pumped? Apparently, according to Vancouver police, they're very disappointed in the parents dropping them off at school. Apparently, there was a bunch of people. Just a reminder that school zones are a thing, and they're back in effect. So you got to do 30 in them, and that happens weekdays from 8 a.m. all the way up until 5 p.m. So you got to slow down for the kids. It's crazy that we got to remind you of this, like Aerosmith here.
1: Come here, baby.

without hats. Pop Goes the World. It's on Jack 96.9, and it's a work in progress. But, man, I think it was pretty cool for a while it lasted. Science World looked like a giant soccer ball. Yeah, they're currently in the process of, I guess, not making it look like a solid ball. They're taking down all the panels right now, and it's kind of sad, but yet again, we all knew this was happening. I like some of the comments, though. I was just seeing some of the pictures online. People are like, huh, I hope they're going to wash Science World when they're done with all this. It could use a good scrubbing afterwards.

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Harley Quinn, thinking of you. It's on Jack 96.9. You see that woman going viral on TikTok where your mom told you to use your imagination so the yard work wasn't boring. And she dressed up like Britney Spears. She's doing choreography. She's got one of those riding lawnmowers, doing dance moves. Got a, you know, she's in a tight outfit looking like Britney. Got even a little microphone next to her mouth. She definitely does fit the parts. And hopefully it is making that yard work go move a lot faster. So, hey, if you're struggling to get through your day job or just doing some work around the house, maybe dress up like Britney. It's Baby One More Time on Jack.

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It's on Jack 96.9 coming to you live from the Kintech studios. And are you a fan of Weezer? All this week, Christine Frazier, they actually have a suite booked for their big show coming up on Saturday. And if you want to be joining them, all you got to do is be listening to their show. They're giving away tickets weekday mornings from 6 to 10. And maybe you could be joining them. Men at Work Down Under, it's on Jack.

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great song. Kansas, Carry On Wayward Son. It's on Jack 96.9. The Blue Jays are back in action today. Fortunately, not the big win we were hoping for. Losing 2-0 to the Athletics. Next game's happening on Friday against the Orioles. Hopefully, they could do a little bit better. That's the best thing about Blue Jays games is sometimes they're happening during the day. You can just sneak and watch it on your phone. That's, of course, if you've got a Sportsnet subscription. Ace of Base, All That She Wants. It's on Jack.

Go's Vacation, coming to you live from the Kintec Studios. It's on Jack 96.9. Hopefully you don't have a vacation plan to Hawaii anytime soon. You see some of the damage from Hurricane Lau? It was happening over the past couple days. Monday and Tuesday were the worst of it. It was a Category 2 hurricane, and just seeing some of the aftermath, down trees and cars just completely flooded out. They're going to be taking a little bit trying to clean up after that mess, but hopefully everyone's okay. Then with Sound Clash with A Night Feels My Song on Jack.

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1: Jack traffic.
2: Things are slow moving. If you're heading from the downtown northbound to Lionsgate Bridge, we got a collision that's definitely slowing some things down. Traffic's pretty much at a standstill from the downtown area. Also, if you're heading southbound Lionsgate Bridge, there is a collision just near Stanley Park. We're also seeing a lot of volume as you head southbound Highway 1 approaching the Ironworkers Bridge. And continuing on Highway 1, we got a collision if you're heading eastbound. That's close to Boundary Road. And another collision as you approach Kensington Ave. Traffic is brought to you by your BC Lions. The push to the playoffs continues. Tickets start at only $19. For more info, visit bclions.com.
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George Harrison, Got My Mind Set on You. It's on Jack 96.9. Is IMAX the new thing? Remember a couple of years ago? Everything, ooh, now it's in 3D. Watch this movie again in 3D. Star Wars, can you believe it? Next year is going to be celebrating its 50th anniversary. And they announced for the first time ever the film's going to be shown on IMAX. Just don't get me wrong. I checked out The Odyssey on IMAX. It was pretty cool. It's a lot of detail. But yet again, this is a film from 1977. Is it going to have the same detail as The Odyssey? Well, I guess we're going to have to find out. It's coming into IMAX theaters starting on February 19th. And just a solid movie to go back and watch again, right?

John Chad, I Love Rock and Roll. It's on Jack 96.9 and starting on Monday. Christian Fraser's $1,000 phone call. How would you like to win $1,000 a day? We are giving you the chance throughout the day. Got keywords every single hour starting at 8, going all the way up until 8. You text in that keyword along with your full name, then be listening the following morning where Christian Fraser could be calling out your name over the radio. You call them back within the first song they play. You're $1,000 richer. If you miss out, good news for you. That jackpot does carry over into the next day. It could be $2,000, could be $3,000. All the details up at jack969.com.

Hard Sunglasses at Night. It's on Jack 96.9. You know, Granville Street, for the past couple months now, is actually operating as a pedestrian-only zone. No cars were allowed for the FIFA World Cup, but like all things, you know, Science World is no longer going to look like a giant soccer ball, and they're going to be opening up Granville Street to cars real soon. Yeah, some of the businesses, they're kind of excited. They said, yeah, since the World Cup wrapped up, foot traffic has definitely been down, so making the place a little more accessible to everyone, it's probably going to help them out. Genesis, Invisible Touch, it's on Jack.

0: Jack traffic.
1: Okay, the good news is our earlier issue, Lionsgate Bridge, both the northbound and southbound. Those issues have cleared up. We're still seeing a lot of volume, though, if you're heading southbound Highway 1, approaching the Iron Workers, and then there's just multiple collisions if you're heading eastbound on Highway 1. We got a collision near Boundary Road. We got another near Kensington Avenue. It is a mess. We also got a new issue, East-West Connector in Richmond. We got a collision if you're heading westbound approaching Knight Street. That's right by the Richmond driving range. If you spot something else, you get out to the traffic list by texting it at 969-007. The BC traffic is brought to you by the BC Construction Safety Alliance, making safety simpler by giving construction companies the best tools, resources, and safety training. 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
23: Live now at 96.9 FM and in your pocket on the new Seeker app. That's SEEKR, a Rogers radio station.